0: Jones.
1: There's something spiritual about this island that I cannot explain, but I feel it.
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and another one. Boss up 4-5 Nanko 1 Remington. Any boy this ballato them in a Killington. Bad man, you know where vibes can done. Vibes can done, we kill a sound, wife a fun.

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7, I Run Antique Sunshine. It's Justin Wilkes. I'm here Saturday and Sunday, 10 a.m. to 2, soundtracking your weekend daytimes with brilliant tunes and the new one from Peggy Goo that literally everyone I know is walking around singing without even knowing it. It's Woman.

0: Okay. Bobby Bascom, it's Zone. Kiss Dance, bringing the vibes to your weekend. I'm Justin Wilkes. Another hour of massive tunes dropping next. Don't go anywhere.
1: 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Kiss Dance.
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It's the tremendous collaboration of Calvin Harris and Jazzy on Satisfy. Justin Wilkes here on Kiss Dance. Hope your Sunday's going well. Here's a tune I keep leaning towards the radio to turn up whenever it plays. Do you do the same? It's Baby Close.

0: Escape album, John Summit, and absolutely, it's Don't Believe It. It's Justin on Kiss Dance with Clooney on the way. Disclosure and Ewan McVicar. Stay there.
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Starts with me, Justin Welk, soundtracking your Sunday morning with a new track from Becky Hill. She's got some busy weekends coming up. Canterbury next week, Bord Hill Garden, then Colchester Castle and Creamfields at the end of August.

0: energetic serotonin from James Hype playing on Kiss Dance. Hope you're loving the tune so far. Another hour of pure vibes on the way.
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0: Deezer, Khalid, it's weekend. Later tonight, Reese is here in the club mix. You might know him from those tunes. Get on up, Rewind Crew. Catch him from 9 tonight. Kiss Dance plays Bag Raiders and Belters Only next.
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Askham, My Place. Before that, Belt Was Only. Jazzy, made me feel good. Ready for some more new music? And it comes from the mighty Swedish House Mafia. An all-Swedish affair with Licky Lee teaming up for Happiness Is So Sad.

0: crazy catchy, isn't it? Frankie Rosado, Shinjuku. Justin Wilkes on Kiss Dance Until 2. Hope you're having a brilliant Sunday afternoon.
1: Kiss Dance.
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2: 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This is as fast as I can go.
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Teaming up with Andy C, Indestructible. A perfect bit of motivation if you are struggling to get going, if you went a bit crazy payday weekend.

0: 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Moving to the sun. 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

Clooney, Free Your Mind. So many big name DJs dropping that tune in their festival sets over the summer so far. Ready for more new music? It's Happy Housey Pianos from A-Tribe and Tom Brownlow. It's called Tell Me Now on Kiss Dance.

0: by surprising us with his vibes. Barry Can't Swim from Scotland with Return to Bebo. 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
18: Maybe.

James Hype, did you hear his set live from Tomorrowland that we dropped in the week? So, so good. So much energy. You might be able to track that down on the Rayo app. Waterfalls playing on Kiss Dance with me, Justin Wilkes, into the latest from Roger Sanchez. 20.

0: On the Kiss Hype List, DJ Goja, Jason Derulo, Melody, It's Mi Chico. Bibi Rexha on the way. 10 Snakes, Amazing Coma Cat, and Calvin Harris with the big tune from last summer. Blessings. 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

Calvin Harris with the wonderful voice of Clementine Douglas on Blessings. Just in front of the 15 before Flo takes over on Kiss Dance, a couple to squeeze in, and one of them is this from Morgan Seatree and Laura Davey.

0: Summer Vibes from Jamie Jones. Cannon Cox, State of Mind. I'm Justin Wilkes. Catch me on Kiss Monday night from 10. Playing the old school on Kiss you Monday night from 7. And back with you next Saturday and Sunday lunchtime from 10 a.m. here on Kiss Dance, where you will find Flo next.
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0: Massive track there from DOD and Izzy Bizu. That's Careful, a new track for your radar on Kiss Dance. 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

0: Well, featuring Bon with Whatever Turns You on Kiss Dance. And I hope you have an awesome afternoon. I hope the sun is shining for you. I've got so many more bangers for you over the next 4 hours. So stay tuned with me. Stay locked in with me, Flo.
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3: 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You're just going to have fun.

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That's James Hype with Serotonin. I tell you what, he looks like he's having an absolute ball on tour at the moment. Get me there. Who's coming with me? But up next is Disciples with Groovin' on Kiss Dance. I'll whack this one up. It's wrong.

0: and my soundtrack. Want to know who's joining us? Stay tuned to Kiss Dance. Our full Ibiza lineup is coming soon. No one does Ibiza like Kiss. And don't go anywhere, I've got so many more tunes coming up in a second.
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Fisher with What a Life on Kiss Dance. Fun fact, he used to be a pro surfer. I couldn't believe that when I heard it, but yeah, what a dude. Up next though, an absolute power duo. This is John Summit and Absolutely with Don't Believe It.

iconic collaboration. That's Katie B and Jax Jones with Last Day of Summer on Kiss Dance. Such a banger. And speaking of bangers, I've got some banging news for you. Kiss Dance. Upgrade your summer. 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Give your summer the VIP treatment with Make Me a Winner. 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So enter now for your chance to win a cool

0: 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And don't go anywhere. I've got loads more coming up shortly. Make me a
1: dance. There's something spiritual about this island that I cannot explain, but I feel it.
2: I mean, the island to me is kind of like a spiritual second home. 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

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And up next, we've got Barry Can't Swim with Dance, Dance, Dance.

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0: 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Stay with me.
1: Dance. 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

for your Sunday afternoon. That's Savannah on Kiss Dance. What a massive tune. I hope you're having a fantastic weekend. I hope you're having a good summer so far. I've been off for 5 weeks, so I'm so, so gassed to be back and playing you all of the biggest tunes right now on the dance scene. So up next, we've got Camel Fat and Josh Gigante featuring Kudo. It's so good.

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20: 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Tickets are free to everyone and include all the attractions. You've just imagined a day out at IKEA. IKEA, the wonderful everyday.

Guys, I've missed you lot. I've been off for 5 weeks. Now I'm back playing the biggest tunes right now. That's Jamie Jones in Camden Cox with State of Mind on Kiss Dance. What a banger. And speaking of new music, we've got Swedish House Mafia and Like Lee with a new one. This is Happiness Is So Sad on Kiss.

0: No, it's tinned haggis. What he likes to call rave haggis. Now, I don't know what that means. I don't know if it's different from normal haggis or if it's got something in it that is good to take with you to a rave. Is it a bit naughty? I don't know, but it all sounds a little bit exciting and I think I need to try some. What do you guys think? 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Let me know. Message me on Instagram at Fly Morsman. I'd be very interested. But guys, don't go anywhere. I've got loads more tunes coming your way just after this.
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What a banger. Never gets old, that. It's Milky and Moolgrab, the power duo with Just The Way You Are on Kiss Dance. I hope you're having a fantastic Sunday. No Sunday scaries here. I've got all the vibes right here, right now. So don't go anywhere. Up next is a new one from A-Tribe and Tom Brownlow with Tell Me Now on Kiss Dance.

0: with What Do I Have to Do on Kiss Dance. And what do you have to do to become filthy rich? I'll tell you now.
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0: Another absolute banger for your Sunday afternoon. That's Disco Lions and Tinashe with No Broke Boys on Kiss Dance. A proper good one to have in the sun if you're outside having a barbecue with your mates, getting the bevs out. That is what you want on in the background. And up next, we've got Frankie Rizzardo with Shinjuku on Kiss Dance.
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0: hop artist of this year, I've got to say. 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

Switch Disco featuring Ella Henderson with React on Kiss Dance. What an iconic track. I hope you're having a fantastic Sunday and also an awesome summer. Up next, we've got me, Chico, with DJ Go.

0: Sonny Federa, DOD and Poppy Bascom with Think About Us on Kiss Dance. And make sure you're keeping Kiss on all night long. Anton Powers will be keeping the party going with Kiss Dance Anthems. You don't want to miss that. And I'll be back in your ears next Sunday, soundtracking your day in the best way possible from 2. But until then, have a sick rest of your weekend and I'll catch you lot in a bit.
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0: It is Anton Powers. It's Kiss Dance Anthems every Sunday, 7 till 9, squeezing every last minute out of your weekend. And how's your weekend been? Hopefully you've had a good one. We're going to spoil you between now and 9 o'clock, rounding off your Sunday and rounding off your weekend in style. You've already heard some absolutely huge tunes. And don't go anywhere. I am back next with more bangers for your Sunday soundtrack.
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3: 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We're just gonna have fun.

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0: And I'm Studio Raven right now. Hopefully you are as well, wherever you are on a Sunday evening. Car raving, kitchen raving, bedroom raving, gym raving. Maybe you're in work right now, raving to the tunes. Or maybe you're truly hardcore and getting ready for a night out. Or even more hardcore and actually in the gym on a Sunday. That's dedication. And we can be your perfect soundtrack wherever you are, whatever you're doing. Keep it Kiss Dance Anthems from myself, Anton Powers.
1: Anton Powers. Kiss Dance Anthems.
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Yes, yes, gang, as we move into hour two of this show, each and every Sunday I am here, myself, Anton Powers. My pleasure to be dropping Kiss Dance Anthems every Sunday from 7 till 9 o'clock. We take it back to the old school, drop some absolute bangers, and take it back in time as we reminisce together and give you all those goosebumps. And hopefully your favourite is in the mix very, very soon. At Anton Powers, across the socials to get in touch, and let's keep it moving with the big tunes, Turn Us Up.

0: 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And of course, make sure you lock into Kiss Dance 24/7, 365 for the biggest and best dance tunes around, old and new. And I've got another half an hour of bangers to go. Keep it Kiss Dance.
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final 30 of this show as we lead you towards Destination Dancefloor Land at the end of your weekend, rounding it off in style and squeezing every last minute out of it. 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It's Dance on Powers, it's Kiss Dance. Get us on nice and loud.

0: 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Thank you very much for tuning in. Enjoy the rest of your weekend. And of course, have an absolutely brilliant week. And keep it Kiss Dance. The bangers continue next. Have a good one.
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0: Big ups to Anton Pyers. He is back next week, of course, and you can listen anytime on the Rayo app. Now let's continue your Sunday night with the Kiss Dance Club Mix. It's where we bring in the biggest names in dance music and the hottest rising stars in the mix every Sunday night. Tonight it's the turn of one of the UK's fastest rising names, Reese. After a huge breakthrough with Where Have You Been, which has now passed 20 million streams and racked up over 10,000 UK radio plays, Reese has kept the momentum going with tracks like Get On Up and Rewind Crew and major club appearances across the UK as well. With international tours on the horizon, it is clear he is a name to watch. We are hyped to have him tonight, so turn it up as we welcome Reese on the Kiss Dance Club Mix. Let's go.
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It's the Kiss Dance Club mix. Right now, you're listening to Rhys in the mix here on Kiss Dance. 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

0: 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Huge love to Reese. That was so big. Absolutely smashed it. Go follow him, get behind him, and keep an eye. 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
2: 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Joining us on the line, the Village Council. What's your plan to fix our roads?
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9: 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Phew, now that's off your mind. You can think about something else, like keeping your skin smooth. 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Someone sprinkle me with pepper. Same day delivery. It's on Prime. 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
11: Paw Patrol, the Dino movie, is in cinemas Wednesday.
12: Dino Island is the greatest discovery in the world.
11: It's time to get suited up.
12: No dinos too big.
11: And save Dino Island.
12: No pups too small.
11: Paw Patrol, the Dino movie.
12: You're so not prepared, Todd! I am running. I'm a bulldog. This is as fast as I can go.
11: In cinemas Wednesday. Book now, sir. You.
13: That's the sound of a Yeti in the fridge. Yeah, there's a Yeti in the fridge. But I'm on it. I'm in control. No matter what's going on, with the HMRC app, I can always see what I'm getting paid and easily check my tax stuff. Even if there's a Yeti in the fridge. When you're on it, you're on it.
14: For your money and tax, download the HMRC app and be on it today. 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